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2: So far this year, there have been remarkably few acres burned by wildfire in Alaska. Statewide, less than 3,000 acres have been burned by fire, with the majority of that acreage coming from a single incident and several remote, unstaffed fires. The 3,000 acres burned is only a fraction of the average for this time of year. However, the number of fires so far, 137, is not far behind the average. Though the weather has played a part in keeping the size of fires small, it is important to recognize that suppression and prevention efforts have been instrumental in reducing fire size, especially in areas with wildland-urban interface. Aggressive fire suppression tactics used by engines, crews, aviation resources, and smoke jumpers have managed to catch fires before they could spread. Also, close monitoring of conditions and timely suspension of burn permits has helped prevent fire escapement. We have noticed great public engagement with members of the public providing invaluable assistance by reporting fires and reducing our response time.
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Hey y'all, my name is Ashley. I'm down here in Anchorage, and I was hoping y'all could play Espionage by Rainbow Kitten Surprise for me. 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

0: Ted Russell Camp is coming to Alaska for the very first time. After playing all of the other 49 states, the acclaimed singer-songwriter, producer, and two-time Grammy-winning bassist is finally making his way north for the Last Frontier Tour. Best known as the longtime bass player for Shooter Jennings, Ted Russell Camp has also worked with legends like Tanya Tucker and Jesse Coulter. His bass playing can be heard on Tanya Tucker's 2020 Grammy-winning Country Album of the Year. I got that high desert fever. 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

I'm storming on the corner, about to catch the last train home. I'll have to jump the barriers. So can you spare a penny for my thoughts? I've been praised upon the pavements. Passers by don't pay much. Chased away by neighbors. Seen things you couldn't make up. 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I'll paint a picture for you. 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

0: Ted Russell Camp is coming to Alaska for the very first time. After playing all of the other 49 states, the acclaimed singer-songwriter, producer, and two-time Grammy-winning bassist is finally making his way north for the last Frontier Tour. Best known as the longtime bass player for Shooter Jennings, Ted Russell Camp has also worked with legends like Tanya Tucker and Jesse Coulter. His bass playing can be heard on Tanya Tucker's 2020 Grammy-winning Country Album of the Year. I got that high desert fever. 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
2: So far this year, there have been remarkably few acres burned by wildfire in Alaska. Statewide, less than 3,000 acres have been burned by fire, with the majority of that acreage coming from a single incident and several remote, unstaffed fires. The 3,000 acres burned is only a fraction of the average for this time of year. However, the number of fires so far, 137, is not far behind the average. Though the weather has played a part in keeping the size of fires small, it is important to recognize that suppression and prevention efforts have been instrumental in reducing fire size, especially in areas with wildland-urban interface. Aggressive fire suppression tactics used by engines, crews, aviation resources, and smoke jumpers have managed to catch fires before they could spread. Also, close monitoring of conditions and timely suspension of burn permits has helped prevent fire escapement. We have noticed great public engagement with members of the public providing invaluable assistance by reporting fires and reducing our response time.
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0: Hello, my name's Lee. I'd like to hear a song by Muddy Waters, Hoochie Coochie Man, if you would, please. Love this station. Thanks a lot.
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I got the John the Conqueror. I'm gonna mess with you.

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3: 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Music Connection called her the poster girl for the solo storytelling singer-songwriter. 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
2: In Alaska, in the summer, no one wants to go inside. 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But the music still needs a place. 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
3: 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Marijuana has intoxicating effects and may be habit forming or addictive. Marijuana impairs concentration, coordination, and judgment. Do not operate a vehicle or machinery under its influence. There are health risks associated with consumption of marijuana for use only by adults 21 and older. Keep out of the reach of children. Marijuana should not be used by women who are pregnant or breastfeeding.
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3: 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I'm excited to be coming up to Alaska in July for what I'm calling the Last Frontier Tour. 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

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I have a request. 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Thank you so much. Bye.

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3: 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I got that high. 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

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And, you know, ZZ Top was just like off the top. I mean, honestly, it was so good. Three-man band. And I would really appreciate it if you could honor ZZ Top. 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I love you guys. Keep it up.

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Hi, I'm calling because you guys have some of the best music I've heard in quite a while. And I want to request Walk the Dinosaur by Was Not Was. Thank you. Boom, boom.

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3: Hello, this is Ted Russell Camp from Los Angeles, California. I'm excited to be coming up to Alaska in July for what I'm calling the Last Frontier Tour. I'll be playing on Wednesday, July 8th at Palmer at the Hatcher Pass Lodge, and then Thursday, July 9th in Anchorage at Van's Dive Bar. Then on Friday, the 10th, I'll be back in Palmer playing a house concert called the Back Acres Bar and Bash. Then on Saturday, the 11th, I'll be in Denali at the Tonglen Lake Lodge. And Sunday, on the 12th, Talkeetna, Fairview Inn. Come on down. I look forward to seeing you.
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1: 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Marijuana impairs concentration, coordination, and judgment. 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For use only by adults 21 and older, keep out of the reach of children. Marijuana should not be used by women who are pregnant or breastfeeding. 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

Alright, we'll take a short little break, everybody. Thanks for listening to us. Grab some drinks from the bar, and we'll be back in like 10 to 15 minutes. Thank you so much.

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4: 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It's O Devil by Electric Guest. You probably haven't heard it. It's a pretty great song, though. I would love if you guys played it. Bye.

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2: Hello, this is Ted Russell Camp from Los Angeles, California. I'm excited to be coming up to Alaska in July for what I'm calling the Last Frontier Tour. I'll be playing on Wednesday, July 8 at Palmer at the Hatcher Pass Lodge, and then Thursday, July 9 in Anchorage at Van's Dive Bar. Then on Friday, the 10th, I'll be back in Palmer playing a house concert called the Back Acres Bar and Bash. 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And Sunday on the 12th, Talkeetna, Fairview Inn. 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I look forward to seeing you.
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4: 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Marijuana has intoxicating effects and may be habit forming or addictive. Marijuana impairs concentration, coordination, and judgment. Do not operate a vehicle or machinery under its influence. There are health risks associated with consumption of marijuana for use only by adults 21 and older. Keep out of the reach of children. Marijuana should not be used by women who are pregnant or breastfeeding.
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1: 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We had a great time at the show. It was a fantastic concert. Thanks again for all you guys do for promoting good and independent music and local music in Alaska and just having a great mix. 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

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I think your station's groovy. I was hoping y'all would play Pablo Cruz's Love Will Find a Way. It's a blast from the past, but I hope you play it. Thanks. Bye.

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We're having a little fun at the office because of your music. 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Thanks. 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

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Sometimes I wanna cut you down, gonna scratch that itch, cause the time is now. I tell you that you gotta have a heart of steel if you wanna keep up.

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0: Best known as the longtime bass player for Shooter Jennings, Ted Russell Camp has also worked with legends like Tanya Tucker and Jesse Coulter. 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

0: I wanted to thank you guys so much for sponsoring the Medium Build concert. I won tickets to those through you guys and took my brother-in-law. We had a great time at the show. It was a fantastic concert. Thanks again for all you guys do for promoting good and independent music and local music in Alaska and just having a great mix. I really appreciate you guys. Listen every day. Have a good one.
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1: Hello, this is Ted Russell Camp from Los Angeles, California. I'm excited to be coming up to Alaska in July for what I'm calling the Last Frontier Tour. I'll be playing on Wednesday, July 8th at Palmer at the Hatcher Pass Lodge, and then Thursday, July 9th in Anchorage at Van's Dive Bar. Then on Friday, the 10th, I'll be back in Palmer playing a house concert called the Back Acres Bar and Bash. Then on Saturday the 11th, I'll be in Denali at the Tonglen Lake Lodge. And Sunday on the 12th, Talkeetna, Fairview Inn. Come on down. I look forward to seeing you.
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1: Get ready, Wasilla! 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The city of Wasilla is bringing an incredible mix of local and touring artists to the stage. 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A huge thank you to the

0: In Alaska, in the summer, no one wants to go inside. 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So we started thinking differently. 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